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the Motor City's wheels. Staying that is so far away, those guys announced new shows on their Break the Cycle 25th anniversary tour. Yes! I want to see that show. It's like the ultimate divorce dad rock party, and I need to be part of it.

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That's MAN to 51881. 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

0: 106.7 Detroit's Wheels. Youth of the Nation. It's the Josh Ennis Show. Hello. I mentioned that Stained has added a lot of new tour dates to that Break the Cycle 25th anniversary tour. Features Hender, Seether, Hoobastank, and of course, Stained. That's called the Break the Cycle 25th anniversary tour. I would call it music Josh plays when he's drunk at Applebee's tour.
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We are WLLZ. Hire, that is Creed. I am Josh. Today is John Mellencamp's birthday. But how old is John Cougar? And how old is John Cougar Mellencamp? Well, John Mellencamp is 75. I imagine he's having a miserable time because, well, it always seems like John Mellencamp is having a miserable time.

We are the Motor City's Wheels. Daughter, that is Pearl Jam. It's the Josh Ennis Show on this Random Acts of Poetry Day. I suddenly feel compelled to watch old Dice Clay stand-ups.

106.7 WLLZ, Detroit's Wheels. 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Guaranteed human.

0: We are 106.7 Detroit's Wheels. No rain, that is Blind Melon. I'm still very tempted to buy Ross that bee costume that I saw at Petco. Every time we go in, it's still there. Nobody has purchased the bee costume for their dog. But I really want Ross to go as the bee girl from the No Rain video for Halloween. He doesn't like it. He doesn't like to put on clothes. It's like I'm torturing him when I put him in clothes. Like I put him in a sweater. Like, oh, it's cold out. Put on your sweater. And he's like, no, I don't want to do that. It's like he's aware that he's a dog and I don't. He's like, you know that I'm a dog and I, don't wear clothes. I'm like, no, you're not. You're going to wear clothes. But I think he'd look adorable in his No Rain costume, a bee costume. Or he'd look really miserable, which is also funny.
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WRWLLZ. Stupefy, that is Disturbed. I am Josh. Hello. I don't know if you're aware of this, but this is a David Bowie song. Don't know if you knew it. You'll

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0: Star 106.7, Detroit's Wheels. She hates me. That's Puddle of Mud. I am Josh. I saw this under the category of stupid criminal, but I completely disagree. This might be the most brilliant criminal ever. So for 8 years, there was a guy that was a Turkish fugitive who was being wanted for 3 different robbery crimes while impersonating a public official. Okay, he's in Turkey. He'd received a 3-year prison sentence, but escaped in 2013 and disappeared. How did he do it, you might ask? He started using his sister's identity, changed his appearance, and started living as a woman. Now, he was finally tracked down, but he was on the lam for like 8 years. So, I mean, to pull off an 8-year run like that by impersonating your sister, like, I don't think that guy's a stupid criminal. He might actually be the most brilliant criminal ever.
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0: 106.7 WLLZ, Detroit's Wheels. Chili Peppers, that's Under the Bridge. I am Josh. 33% of parents surveyed said they would not be comfortable with their children majoring in social media influencing in college.
1: Well, would it make you feel better, little girly, if they were European studies majors?
0: All that said, it would be a giant waste of money to get a degree in social media influencing. Just show your beef. People will pay for it.

106.7 Detroit's Wheels. Inside Out, that is Eve 6. I'm Josh. We are in that long stretch here where there are no days without football for like 2 months or something. I don't know the exact number of days. I saw a graphic for it the other day. But like last night, we had football. Tonight, we have college football. There will not be a day that will go by for months that football is not on our television somewhere. And that, friends, is a blessing.

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I'm Josh. Hit me up. You got a song request? You got something you want to say? You want to talk about the Lions, the Tigers? You know what to do. Hit me up on the talkback. It is on the free iHeartRadio app. Just hit that little red microphone button. 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

R-W-L-L-Z. Three Doors Down, that is When I'm Gone. It's the Josh Ennis Show. Have you seen the videos of the Metallica shows at the Sphere in Vegas? I must attend. It looks a whole lot more badass than, Backstreet Boys.

0: We are the Motor City's Wheels. Fuel, it's the Josh Ennis Show. I mentioned the Metallica shows at the Sphere, and I've seen a lot of different videos of shows at the Sphere. And no matter who's playing, it looks cool, like even the Backstreet Boys. My buddy went to see the Backstreet Boys, said it was amazing. I've seen the videos of No Doubt where Gwen Stefani is like 400 feet tall and sexy as hell, right? The Eagles, even a band like the Eagles that just stands around and plays, they look cool at the Sphere. It's phenomenal, but Metallica took it to a different level. Like, it just fits, like, the intensity of the music with the intensity of this giant just video that just engulfs you. It's really cool. I may have to make a trip. I need to make a trip.
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106.7 WLLZ, Detroit's Wheels. Flagpole Sitter, that is Harvey Danger. I am Josh. On stage, AC/DC did a song with Dave Grohl. First time ever the band played with someone who wasn't in the band. History after 50 years.

106.7, Detroit's Wheels. Foo Fighters, I am Josh. Hello, that is my hero. Now I'm thinking about Varsity Blues. There's going to be a new season. This is totally random, I get it. There's going to be a new season of Landman. Allie Larder is on Landman. She was in Varsity Blues. She still looks great. You see how I'm connecting the dots? Yeah, I'm aware it was a reach.

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Guaranteed human.

the Motor City's wheels. Longview, that is Green Day. I am Josh. I love Adam Sandler. How can you not? He seems like the nicest guy in the world. Very down to earth, very human, very cool guy, right? 6 years ago on this day, the Netflix Adam Sandler movie, Hubie Halloween, was released. And I tried to watch it. And I made it through about half of it. And it is arguably one of the worst movies ever made. And it pains me to say this about Adam Sandler because, like, you know, we got Billy Madison. We got Happy Gilmore. We got The Wedding Singer. We got The Waterboy. We got so many good things. Some dramatic roles that are good. But then, like, five out of every six movies he makes now, you can debate, are among the worst movies ever made. And Hubie Halloween is one of those. Like, last year's a goof. I tried to rewatch it thinking, hey, maybe it wasn't as bad as I thought 6 years ago. No, it's actually worse. I say that with peace and love, Adam. You seem like the best guy ever. But you make really bad stuff now.

0: Detroit's Wheels, it's Josh. 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

Star 106.7, Detroit's Wheels. Chili Peppers, Josh and his show. Jimmy, the drummer from the Smashing Pumpkins, brings a carbon monoxide detector with him on the road. So when he goes into his hotel, he has a carbon monoxide detector. Weird, but safe, I guess.

0: 106.7 WLLZ, Detroit's Wheels. Just like you, that's 3 days grace. I'm Josh. I mentioned that Jimmy, the drummer from the Pumpkins, brings a carbon monoxide detector with him when he goes on the road. But I guess it could be more weird and neurotic. He could be propping a chair up under the doorknob or something.
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0: We've got Bush. It's the Josh Ennis Show. Hello, Carter. Thanks for rocking tonight, pal. He says, hey, can you play me some Skynyrd? You got it.
1: One, two, three.

are the Motor City's Wheels. Nothing else matters. That is Metallica. I am Josh. Hello. It is pretty crazy to think that Taco Bell tacos were 69 cents in my lifetime, like 20 years ago. Now they're like over $2. I don't like this world we live in. It's changed

at 106.7, Detroit's Wheels. Why don't you get a job? It's The Offspring. I am Josh. Time for me to fly. Ross and I must be going upstairs now to the fridge. That is where the beer is. There's no pumpkin beer yet. I haven't found one that's tickled my fancy, but it is pumpkin beer season. It's pumpkin beer and scary movie season. Maybe Friday it'll be pumpkin beers and Nightmare on Elm Street 3, The Dream Warriors. The best of the Nightmare on Elm Street movies, by the way. I gotta go. I love you. Goodbye.

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It's Josh, and we've got your opportunity to score your piece of $10,000 in prizes at the WLLZ Toolbox Party presented by Dearborn Brand. 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Free gas? Are you kidding me? Free gas for a year from Billy's Gas Station, ExxonMobil, and Michigan Fuels. Autographed merch from the Lions, the Wings, the Tigers. Four tickets to the Pistons home opener. It's all there.

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1: It's Stacy. Thanks for hanging out. We're going to keep the rock going for you. We'll do, as Christopher Walken once said, Foo Fighters.

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1: Thanks for hanging out. It's Stacy with you. Now, Merriam-Webster added like 1,400 words and phrases to the dictionary, some including looks-maxing, don't know what it is, parasocial, I know that one, and Rickroll. Now, don't worry, I am not going to throw Rick Astley into this on-air break. I grew up with Rick Astley. Mom had it on cassette. I can handle a Rickroll.
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It's Detroit's Wheels. It's Stacy, and they say ways to save gasoline in your car. Well, start by driving slower. 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

0: Detroit's Wheels, 106.7 WLLZ. Thanks for hanging out. And the numbers are in on hearing loss. There's an estimated 40 million U.S. adults that have hearing loss just because of noise exposure. Areas that people don't always think about. An audiologist has warned us that using earbuds at a high volume, driving with the windows down even, or using a hairdryer every day can all contribute to hearing damage. I didn't start wearing earbuds until my 30s going to concerts. Kind of wish I had done so sooner.
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1: It's Stacy, and I do hope you're having a good day today, enjoying life's little joys. Kind of like the night before an anticipated day off. 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

106.7 WLLZ, Detroit's Wheels. We found out that Ozfest is going to take place in the UK. Huge venue, 40 plus thousand people for 2027. But Sharon Osbourne also alluded to and confirmed plans for Ozfest's return here in the

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1: Thanks
0: for hanging out. And a Reddit question, I love these, when a user asked people to share things that used to be totally free, but now come with a price tag. So a bunch of people responded, like free air for tires at gas stations that now cost money. Best answer, though, waiting in line. Amusement parks, ski resorts, you all waited in line, whether you were rich or poor. But now if you've got money, the front of the line for you.
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106.7 WLLZ, it's Detroit's Wheels. Got SNL 52 continuing with Saturday night's host, Shane Gillis, and musical guest is Rosalia. Although last weekend was Turnstile, you know, pull that one.

106.7 WLLZ, Detroit's Wheels. 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
1: Thanks for hanging out. It's Stacy with you. And just like in the 90s, going to rattle off all the movie listings. Anything for the sake of nostalgia. In theaters now, Verity, that's new, with Anne Hathaway, Dakota Johnson, the brunettes. Digger is out with Tom Cruise wearing a bunch of prosthetics. A dark comedy there. And Rolling Loud, that's also new, with Matt Rife, I think in his movie debut, with Owen Wilson in this one too. And also doing really well still at the box office is Practical Magic 2 and Resident Evil, the new Resident Evil.
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106.7 WLLZ. It's Detroit's Wheels. Thanks for hanging out. It's Stacey. Now, Soundgarden, their final album, last studio album, it's in the mixing phases. Producer Terry Date is on board doing that. So Matt Cameron, he revealed that there's 8 tracks, Chris Cornell's vocals included, and that's pretty wonderful. So we'll expect that, I guess, sometime in 2027.

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Thanks for hanging out. It's Stacy with you and Ed Roland and Company. Collective Soul, they released their 13th, count them, 1, 2, 13 studio albums. 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

0: Detroit's Wheels, 106.7 WLLZ. Thanks for hanging out. It's Stacy with you. And as my father-in-law will say, 2005 or older, that's the kind of car you want. So these new car prices causing buyers to go certainly deeper into debt to finance purchases and such. But Americans hold the record of new vehicle debt. Just astronomical. So much so that whenever they trade it in, there's nearly $7,000 on average still remaining on the balance.
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95.7 WLLZ, Detroit's Wheels. It's Stacy, and not to be confused with Miss Congeniality, but what's the perfect date for weather? And literally, what day? What day of the calendar? Perfect date? October 8th. Reason being, average temperature of 66 degrees. Perfect weather day is what they call it.

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0: 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It's Detroit's Wheels. Thanks for hanging out. It's Stacy with you. And some musings with Stacy in the studio here. There's a lot of different bug sprays on the market, bug traps and such. You know what the tried and true is? Hairspray. Slow that sucker down. You're not going to kill it with hairspray. You're going to slow it down. And then you're going to be able to do whatever you need to do to get rid of that bug out of the house.
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Thanks for hanging out with Stacy with you, and it is Rocktober, where all the radio DJs just get real annoying and say Rocktober.

106.7 WLLZ. It's Detroit's Wheels. Stacey hanging with you, and it's just officially spooky season, isn't it? So is this the weekend that everybody brings out their 12-foot skeletons from Home Depot? Okay, you had those out year-round, and you know it.

0: 96.7 WLLZ, Detroit's Wheels. Stacy, hanging with you. I know health insurance can be a very, very tricky subject. And open enrollment is open for a lot of different businesses, usually October, late October. So, in fact, we are here at iHeart in open enrollment. And if you have an HSA available to you, hey, learn about these HSAs. I have been preaching the gospel that is HSAs for a while now. It's pretty nice if you have medical expenses and that's available to you.
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1: It's Stacy. Thanks for hanging out. And Miss Congeniality, we learned that the perfect date was April 25th from Miss Rhode Island. The perfect date, though, for weather, according to meteorologists, is October 8th. Because weather-wise, it's an average temperature of 66 degrees. And, well, while you're at it, go ask someone out today.

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1: Thanks for hanging out. It's Stacy with you. Now, if you're going to go catch a flick, there's a lot going on here in October. Anne Hathaway starring in the new one, Verity, with heartthrob Josh Hartnett, who was also in The Faculty. Good for this time of year. You'll have to watch that on VHS. But Digger, that is new with Tom Cruise wearing prosthetics. Rolling Loud, that's with Matt Rife and Owen Wilson at a music festival. And Primetime, which did pretty well in its opening week with Robert Pattinson.
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106.7 WLLZ, Detroit's Wheels. Metallica dates added May through June of 2027. Hitting a bunch of cities that haven't been hit yet on this M22 World Tour. They're making some very happy fans.

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Detroit's Wheels, 106.7 WLLZ. Nickelback has a new album coming out. Aw, Rattle the Cage is the new single. They announced Everything Under the Sun. New album due out October 30th. Never

0: 106.7 WLLZ, Detroit's Wheels. It's Stacy and Naming a Kid. Anytime soon? According to Nameberry, a lot of parents are turning to ancient civilizations when looking for baby name inspiration, looking for showgirl names. What? What are you wishing for your daughter? Soulful names, A-OK boomer names, and romanticy names. I don't know what any of this means. They give no examples. I'm just saying, can we name our kid Stacy? Somebody name their kid Stacy this year.
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Detroit's Wheels, 106.7 WLLZ. It's Stacy. Well, pet costumes are huge this Halloween. Do you dress your pet up? $860 million going to be spent this year to dress up our pets. You know, I miss the 90s.

0: 106.7 WLLZ. It's Detroit's Wheels. It's Stacy. And if we learned anything from Miss Congeniality, which is a good movie, April 25th is the perfect date, according to Miss Rhode Island. So technically, meteorologists came up with the perfect weather day. Perfect date, October 8th. It happens to be an average temperature of 66 degrees, but also October. Just so romantic.
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1: Thanks for hanging out. It's Stacy with you. Now, Bonnaroo, if you've ever been, one of the longest-running, biggest music festivals in the U.S., they announced that they're going to be taking 2027 off. Now, this move comes after 2025, whenever all that rain, series of storms just dumped rain all on the festival grounds of Manchester, Tennessee. So they've been trying to take care of those grounds and had to take 2027 off as a result. So 2028, we'll see. Unless it's like when mom takes away a toy and puts it on the shelf saying, yeah, we'll fix it later, and you never get it back.
2: Let's go, girls.
3: So, you've been taking one of these little pink pills daily?
4: Yeah.
3: And you feel?
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3: More? Huh. 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
4: Oh, get ready, girl.
3: Ooh la la.
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Stacy with you, and I'm out of here. Thanks for hanging with me. 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
1: 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It's Detroit's Wheels. It's Stacy. And describe the perfect date as Miss Congeniality. Ms. Rhode Island said, April 25th. Not too hot. All you need is a light jacket. Apparently, meteorologists came up with the perfect date. Perfect weather day, that is. And it's October 8th. We'll get there. With an average of 66 degrees. That's right up my alley.
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0: 106.7 WLLZ, Detroit's Wheels. It's Tanner, Laura, and Casey. You know, some people hate going places by themselves.
1: I love it.
0: Some people love it. I'm somebody who absolutely loves doing things by myself.
2: Same.
0: And so is Marcus Mumford from Mumford & Sons.
2: Oh.
0: He appeared on the Jimmy Kimmel Show, Jimmy Kimmel Live, and revealed that he is a self-proclaimed Disney adult and will go to the parks by himself often. And I'd like to hear that, because, I mean, the first like, 3 times I went to Disneyland, I was by myself.
2: Okay. Honestly, a man who plays a ukulele, I wouldn't be surprised by that.
1: On the surface, this seems like, wow, that's kind of crazy. It's the most efficient way to experience Disneyland.
0: Yeah.
1: By yourself is where it's at. You get the single rider line. You get to weave in and out. You don't got anybody dragging you down.
0: Here is Marcus Mumford on going to the Disney parks alone.
3: I go to Disneyland whenever I can.
4: Are you like a Disney guy?
3: I'm quite a serious Disney guy. I mean, I'd say it's in my blood. I'm the kind of guy that goes to Disneyland on his own, actually.
4: You do?
3: Yeah.
4: When's the last time you went to Disneyland on your own?
3: It was about a year ago, and I love it so much.
4: How old are your kids?
3: Like, they're irrelevant. they just get in the way. I have taken them, and it tends to be a nightmare. And what I really like to do is go on my own. And there's this hack that I really oughtn't to talk about on television, getting a guide.
0: Yeah, it's I hear it's like 10 grand or something.
1: I was going to say, it's not grand. A hack. That's just a rich dude move.
0: Exactly. But I hear it's nice because you get front row access to the lines. Like, there's no waiting in line at all when you pay for this. You just go right to the front. You get an escort with you. So somebody who knows the park knows where to go.
1: Right.
0: Like, now's the time to hit up Indiana Jones.
1: But it's not all day, right? Like, isn't it just like a 4-hour block or something like that you get?
0: I don't know how it goes.
2: I don't know if you're paying 10 grand, it better be all day.
0: Yeah, at least a good chunk.
1: Yeah, I was under the impression like it wasn't like you get it for the whole day. But in that 4 hours, you're going to get the whole day's worth of stuff packed into that time frame.
0: Right. I like going to places by myself. I do love going to Disneyland by myself because you can hit the single rider lines and you don't have to wait in the lines as long either. And
1: I'm telling you, you get spoiled by it. Like it's so efficient when you're a single individual there.
0: I love going to the movies by myself. It's one of my favorite things, honestly. Just I don't have to ask or answer questions like, who's that character? Yeah. What does that mean? What did he do in the last film? None of that. I can just sit down and zone out, enjoy my gummy and popcorn bucket.
1: I mean, I was just thinking in my head on all these different things that I would do alone. And it all boils down to efficiency. I can just get in and out faster. If I go to get something to eat, I'm eating what I want and as long as I want to be there. Yeah. Get in, get out. If I'm going to a concert by myself, if I don't feel like sticking around for the whole time, I don't got to worry about bumming out whoever you're with and trying to convince them to leave early or whatever. They're not trying to convince me to stay for the encore that I don't want to be there for. Right. Get in, get out. Sound sucks, go home.
0: What's something that you like to do by yourself? Is it movies? Is it Disneyland?
1: Do your thing.
0: Especially shopping. Like, if I'm going to get clothes or something, if I need new clothes, going with somebody else.
2: I hate shopping with other people.
0: It is the worst thing.
2: Yeah.
0: And I'm so exhausted after I'm done with the mall or whatever store I'm at. Like, when you get home after going to the mall, do you feel like you were beat up?
1: Oh, yeah.
0: Just like, God, it was chaos.
1: But, you know, I'm not I'm going to go to the mall and wander. I'm going to the mall because there's a specific, I'm on a mission. I'm not there to mingle.
0: You're not there to browse.
1: Right.
0: Yeah.
1: I'm parking by the store that I'm going to, going in, getting the thing, and maybe I might want a Julius.
2: But yeah, still maybe available. a little Annie Ann's.
1: I get a little something.
2: Yeah.
0: But a slice of Sbarro pizza.
1: Yeah, but I'm not just taking 4 laps just to see what's here.
2: Yeah, but even then, it's like if I was with somebody, I'd probably maybe feel a little embarrassed and not go to get my Annie Ann's sugar pretzel. So it's like if I go by myself, no one's there to judge
0: me. Exactly. That's the other thing. Because when I go to the movies by myself, boy, I'm getting everything.
2: Yes.
0: I get all the treats.
2: Like, I'm getting a slice of pizza. I'm getting a Coke. I'm getting a beer. I'm getting Swedish fish.
0: What's something that you like to do alone? 866-445-1059 is a phone number. Maybe you're like, you know, every summer I got to hit up the zoo by myself. Just breathe in all that animal.
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106.7 Detroit's Wheels. It's Tanner, Laura, and Casey. All right, listen. We got a major concert announcement coming up at 10 o'clock this morning. I don't even know what it is. They won't tell me because they know I'll just go on the air and blab it. I can't keep secret. But if you want to know what, who's coming to town and how you can get tickets, 10 o'clock this morning, a major concert announcement on 106.7 Detroit's Wheels. It's Tanner, Laura, and Casey.

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And it seems like a lot more people are comfortable with being alone these days, going out and, you know, going on vacations alone. What do you like to do alone? I love going on vacations alone, going to the movies. 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
1: It's Tanner, Laura, and Casey. So what do you like to do alone? You know, do you like to go to movies by yourself? Do you like to go on vacations by yourself? I really enjoyed vacations by myself for a long time. Even though on every vacation by yourself, you're feeling pretty good, but there's at least one moment, maybe even a few, where you're like, damn, I wish I was here with somebody I cared about.
2: It happens every time where it's like, I can't wait to get away and just be by myself. And then you're just sitting there and you're like,
1: why don't I have a person?
2: Yeah. Why am I so lonely?
1: Yeah. Like every vacation I've taken by myself, I go through that at least once.
2: But usually I snap out of it and I'm like, nah, let's go have some fun.
1: The worst is when I was in Vegas and it was Christmas. I was actually trapped in the elevator on Christmas Day, then to think about it. We were talking about that yesterday. It was Christmas Day when I got trapped in that elevator.
2: For some reason, I thought you were there for Thanksgiving.
1: No. It was Christmas. And I remember feeling like there was one evening that I just felt sad.
2: Yeah.
1: Just like walking around the old school Vegas area by myself. And I'm like, what am I doing here? By myself. Because I don't like to gamble.
3: Well, I think the holiday probably added to that. Feeling.
1: Absolutely.
3: For sure, right? Like, you know, then you're like, oh man, everybody's like, everything you're watching on TV is people just surrounded by family and friends hanging out, doing stuff. And you're like, oh yeah, here I am, table for one.
1: Yeah. And I'm in an MGM bathrobe, you know, on the bed in my hotel room. But yeah, I like to go do things by myself, vacation, movies, really anything.
2: Going to the bar.
1: Yeah, I can do anything solo.
2: Going on hikes.
3: Yeah, I've done all of the above. I've done all of these by myself.
1: It's Tanner, Laura, and Casey. What do you like to do by yourself?
4: Anything. I've been a single mother for years and years, and I've just been doing it on my own because it's easier.
1: Now it'd probably be weird to do something with somebody.
4: That's what I'm worried about. If I'm even just, you know, sharing anything. Like, when you want to go to the movies, I think I'd be annoyed because they're not getting the stuff I like. Or they're not getting where I want to sit.
2: Like, I'm not sharing my popcorn with you.
4: Seriously, what do you mean you're not getting nachos? What is wrong with you?
1: Right.
4: Yeah, so I've been doing everything for a long time. I even go, when I go for a drink, I go to a bar by myself. And I just sit at the bar and get myself an appetizer and a drink.
1: That sounds awesome. I do that a lot.
2: I do that too, yeah.
4: Yeah.
2: It's nice.
4: I think when you can't do stuff alone is when you got a problem.
1: Yeah. Like, I've got a friend who, he's got family, you know, he's busy, and I don't think he's ever alone. And I think I'd go insane.
3: Yeah, well, I mean, there was a time where it was kind of taboo, right? Like, if you're out by yourself, you're eating alone, you're a loser. Right?
1: Yeah.
3: You know, so there's like a stigma attached to being by yourself. And I'm with her. Like, it's kind of liberating to feel comfortable.
1: Mm-hmm.
3: Like, it's one thing to just go and do it, but like, to feel comfortable. I'm fine sitting at a table by myself. I'm fine enjoying a meal by myself. All of that stuff is fine.
1: We got some text messages coming in on our text line wanting to know what you like to do by yourself. This one says camping by myself with my dog. Dude, before Allie and I got together, I did it all the time. And it's fun. The only crappy part is when you have to put up and take down the tent.
2: Right.
1: And you're like, son of a bitch, I could use somebody right now. This one says, I like to load up my horse and drive to BLM land and go for a ride.
2: Nice.
1: No one around, just me and my horse.
2: Man, I do enjoy being by myself.
3: Yeah, I mean, I think it's good to sit with your thoughts once in a while.
1: For sure.
3: Like, not have those distractions. And, I mean, when I went through the Grand Canyon by myself, like, that was absolutely liberating.
2: I keep forgetting you did that by yourself.
3: You just walk.
1: So you didn't have any friends with you?
3: I wasn't with anybody. I went

0: 106.7 Detroit's Wheels. It's Tanner, Lauren, and Casey, and we'd love to hear from you. You know, if you want to make a song request, you know, a complaint, if you want to whisper sweet nothings into Laura's ear, that's cool too.
1: It's kind of weird.
0: And don't forget to tell us where you're listening from. 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

0: 106.7 WLLZ, Detroit's Wheels. So, Allie and I got into a little of, not really a tiff. It was like one of those playful tiffs where you could tell one partner's kind of annoyed, but they're just kind of doing it to poke you, but still there's some annoyance there, and then it kind of makes you annoyed. So you're just kind of poking at each other.
1: I'm not really mad, but this gives me an ample time to talk about how you leave your stuff later on.
0: She does. Well, she will do stuff like that, little passive-aggressive things. But, you know, the other day, she brought up something that was I said like 2 years ago. I didn't even remember that I said this. She brings it up, and all of a sudden, I feel like I'm in trouble again for something that happened 2 years ago.
1: Yeah, statute of limitations.
2: Come on. Right? We're in the trust tree here.
1: Again, if 2 years have passed and we've made it through, leave it alone.
2: Look, my whole thing is 2 years is probably a little bit too long of a period of time.
0: I've never had a lady call back something from that long ago.
2: But if it's something that created tension then and was never resolved, I can see bringing it up again. Yeah. If it was resolved, if it's water under the bridge, if it's like, okay, forgive and forget, you know, then it's kind of, it's dirty bringing that stuff up again, bringing up that old stuff. But if it was never fixed and it's been lingering there, then I mean, I guess I can see bringing it back.
0: But I just feel like it, you know, for things that are that long ago and we're, everything seems to be fine now, why just rip the, you know, why just rip the scab off?
2: Because obviously it still bothers her.
1: Yeah. It's true. But I mean, some of those things are evergreen and there is no healing.
0: So what's something that your partner brings up during an argument that happened so long ago? You're like, God, why do you keep throwing that in my face? 866-445-1059 is the phone number. You can always shoot us a talk back through our iHeartRadio app. Casey, I bet your wife does this to you.
1: Dude, I am at a point in my life where I borderline don't even engage in these conversations. You know what I mean? Like, I want to argue at this point in my life about as bad as I want to get kicked in the face by a donkey.
2: So what do you do in that situation then?
1: Listen,
2: do you
1: I will hear you out. I will own my end of it, and I'm moving on. And if that means I'm moving on and going out to watch TV by myself, that's what I'm doing.
0: Right.
1: But I'm just, I'm past that. Like, I don't have the fight in me anymore.
0: Yeah.
1: I've been beaten out. My soul's dead. I got nothing left.
0: Laura, if you must know what Allie and I were arguing about, it wasn't really an argument. It was like when I reached out to her originally, you know, years ago, because we've known each other for like 17, 18 years or something, but it's only been recently we got really together. When I reached out, I reached out and then I went dark. Like I said, hello. She said hello back. And then I went dark for a little bit. Like I don't know. I didn't respond right away for a few months, I guess.
2: Yeah.
1: But I mean,
2: obviously,
0: it was a long time ago.
2: That was a very long time ago.
1: I mean, did you literally just say hi?
0: No, I was like, just catching up. Like, hey, how you been?
1: Yeah, but it's not like you went like, hey, let's get together on Tuesday for a coffee. And then you just ghosted and
0: disappeared.
1: Nothing
0: like that.
1: So,
0: nothing like that.
1: Yeah. This is what I'm talking about. But you just got robbed.
0: And then when I said, I was like, well, I just said hello. What's the...
1: Yeah.
0: I got back to you eventually. It just took a few months.
1: That's the,
2: it's just a few months.
1: That example is exactly what I don't have time for at this point in my life.
0: Yeah.
1: I don't have the interest in burning any calories over it. I'm not willing to help you get to a different place with it.
0: Like, jeez.
1: Nah, absolutely not. Like, if you still are hung up on
0: I'm not this hardened yet.
1: That trivial. That's work that you need
0: to
1: figure
0: out.
1: So
0: I'll entertain the idea and like even get caught up in the argument for a second. I'm like, what am I even talking about?
1: No, not me.
0: I didn't do anything.
1: I'm looking for coupons for something. I'm going to go get something to eat.
0: Yeah. We got some talkback messages coming in through our iHeartRadio app.
3: Not a partner, but I used to have a friend who, well, he kind of was a bit of a control freak, and I didn't realize how much he was trying to control my life and stuff. But anyway, back in 2016, back when political tensions were the highest between people, he decided to break off a friendship, and ever since then, he's been absolutely psychotically venomous.
2: I mean, do you still talk to him? Or did you cut off the friendship entirely?
0: It sounds like there's some sort of like passing in the hallways or something.
1: Yeah, or maybe they're just still
0: from the same friends group.
1: Maybe they're still connected on social medias or whatever.
0: Yeah. Just want to remind you, you're a dick, bro.
1: Yeah.
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Tanner, Laura, and Casey. And is there something that your partner keeps bringing up, even though it happened years and years and years ago? 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

0: during an argument that happened so long ago. You're like, God, why do you keep throwing that in my face? 5677 says, my wife rubs my past two divorces in my face.
1: Ooh.
0: Oh, she can't do that.
2: I mean, isn't his easy defense there is like, without those divorces, I wouldn't have you.
0: That's right. True.
1: And also, I mean, I don't know if I were him, I'd say, you want to make it three?
0: I don't do things like that. Like if I always feel like if I brought up something old to Allie or any girlfriend I've ever had, like that's like tacky. Like they're going to throw that in my face somehow. Like I feel like it's a childish way to argue.
1: If it's,
0: yet you girls do it all the time.
1: If it's good hearted, like what you and Allie were talking about the other day, it sounds like it was maybe just, so like just not really serious.
0: It was,
1: like,
0: it was friendly picking, but I could tell she's still annoyed by it.
1: Yeah, I mean, if you're bringing it up, it's still there in the back of your mind. But I mean, when you're in the middle of a fight and that stuff comes up, then it's like, okay, that's not fair.
2: Yeah, but I agree with you. If it's just in fun and you're just bringing it up to just poke a little fun, totally fine.
0: We got some more talkbacks to our iHeartRadio app. This comes from Darby.
3: Tanner, you kind of hit it right on the head.
0: Is it Darby a girl name or a guy name?
1: I've only known...
2: Boy Darbies.
1: I've only known girl Darbies. That's weird. My mom's dog's name is Darby. She's a girl, so that's two girl Darbies that I know.
3: Tanner, you kind of hit it right on the head. He stalks me on social media, and periodically he'll chime in. Sometimes he'll send a message on an alt to just basically try and say, no, I'm the dick. And I'm just like, no, yeah, no, you're the dick. I'm not the dick.
1: Yeah. I mean, at that point, I just like wouldn't respond, you know, because it's like it's giving them too much satisfaction. Block each other?
2: I was just going to say
0: just
2: the same
0: block
2: thing.
0: Each other.
2: At what point do you just block it and not deal with like the fact? This is it, people. Stop bringing with the extra calories that are, let's stop adding weight to wagons. Life's hard enough. We're living in the most difficult time period right now. And the fact that we're this nitpicking and we're like, oh, let's just have opinions about everything. I'm going to tell you how to live your life. I'm going to weigh in and tell you what you're doing wrong with your life. Enough with it.
1: Stop adding weight to wagons. What were you born in the 1400s?
2: Call it whatever you want to. The fact remains. I'm tired of people adding to everybody's bad day.
1: Yeah.
0: Let's go to, is this Michael?
4: Yep.
0: What up, dude?
4: So when I was 10 years old, I had a $20 bill in my wallet. I lost it. And for the rest of my life, my mom would bring that stuff up. Do you have your wallet? Don't lose your wallet. What pocket's your wallet in? Rest of my life.
0: Yeah,
4: it
0: happened one time years ago, and she'll never forget it. You're an idiot forever because of that.
4: You know.
0: Thanks, man.
4: Yep, parents can do that.
0: We have more talkbacks coming in through our iHeartRadio app.
5: So my wife doesn't bring one up with me, but I bring one up with her. One time many years ago, she got me in a scissor lock around my neck and farted in my face. So now I'll freaking, you know, fart next to her, or I'll fart and waft it at her, and she'll get mad, and I'll be like, whoa, easy there, scissor lock. I still owe you.
0: Yeah. That one's, I can't believe that.
1: That's not okay.
0: That's gnarly. And then she gets mad at you for doing it. Like, no. You scissor locked me and farted into my mouth.
2: But doesn't that seem like it would be kind of a payback move? That doesn't seem like she would just do that on a whim. He must have farted around her plenty of times where she finally said, you know what? I've got one for you.
1: Yeah,
2: and that's happening right now. And you're going to do nothing but lay there and take it.
1: Maybe he's into that. Maybe that's his kink.
0: Is there something your partner keeps bringing up from years ago, you know, in a fight and just throws it in your face?
6: 8 or 9 years ago, my wife lost one of my hoodies. She swears up and down she never wore it, never lost it. And I know for a fact she did. It's just one of those things, you know, because that was the only hoodie I ever wore. Can't find it anywhere online. It's just gone from the earth. So anytime she's like, well, don't lose that or don't forget that, I just bring up the Toyota hoodie. Gets her really annoyed, but man, she's got to know.
0: She'll never fess up to it.

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0: 106.7 WLLZ, Detroit's Wheels. It's Tanner, Laura, and Casey. It's another edition of Who's the A-Hole, I think, here. She says, hey, guys, love the show. I am a currently 27-year-old female and 39 weeks pregnant.
1: Yo, it's about time.
0: She says, I'm due on the 15th of October. And my husband, who's 45 years old, his friend has decided to plan a boys' weekend the first weekend of November.
2: Okay.
0: The baby might not even be a month old, and I myself would not even be a month postpartum. I also have a four-year-old at home, and I will be going back to work the first week of November. Would I be the a-hole if I got upset that he wanted to go on a boys' trip so soon?
1: I feel like maybe I'm going to let the... I mean, I have my clear-cut answer for sure, but...
0: Let's see. I know, Casey, I think you went on a trip after.
2: I did.
0: One of my friends went on a trip, I think, a month after their baby was born. And by himself, without the wife and kid.
2: Yeah. Sometimes you're presented opportunities that are too good to pass up.
0: So where'd you go? And how far after the birth?
2: About a week.
0: Damn.
2: Yeah.
1: Was it Parker or Maddie?
2: It was Parker. But my thought on it was, there's plenty of people around. Like, there's all kinds of people over here. Hell, like, they don't need me around. I'm not, I mean.
0: You're the dad, of course.
2: Well, fine. I mean, I was there.
1: And what did you leave for?
2: I went to watch a UFC in Vegas.
1: Got it. But you asked your wife.
0: Really important.
1: And she was like, yeah, go for it.
2: Yeah, it didn't create any sort of kerfuffle. I got a phone call from my buddy. He said, listen, I got a ticket. All you got to do is get here. I got a hotel. Like, you don't got to do nothing but get here. He goes, I know the timing sucks. He goes, but if you can swing it, I'll pick you up at the airport.
0: Laura, what do you think?
1: First of all, I just want to make a comment on Casey's story. If your wife was cool with it, I'm cool with it. If this woman in the... Because I think that if she was on the other foot, not that she would maybe feel well enough to go anywhere a week after a child was born, but if she was like, hey, oh my God, I have this great opportunity, would you stay home and watch the kid?
2: Absolutely not.
1: Yeah, I knew you were going to say that.
2: It's my kid technically, but like, but, you know, I don't do no baby rearing.
1: But I think for you would probably say,
2: absolutely.
1: Yes, go. Listen, go have fun.
2: I'm a very hands-on parent, and I have been from the get-go. It was just timing. And
1: totally.
2: And I knew that it wasn't ideal.
0: Do you think that maybe she let you go, but deep down she really wished you didn't?
2: No, I don't think so. Again,
0: or like, go if you want to, which means again, you're going to be in trouble.
2: Those times when you have a new baby at the house, like there's people all the time at your house. You know what I mean? Like you've got everybody over there just not like more. There's more people at your house than you want them to be there.
1: Yeah. I think in this situation, though, she clearly would prefer that her husband not go on this trip. I think if she says no, she's absolutely not the a-hole. If he makes it a big deal, he's the a-hole.
2: And
1: because if she doesn't feel comfortable at that point, especially since she's going back to work, they have another kid at home, she's not the a-hole for saying, hey, dude, like, I know you and your boys want to go out, but this is just not the right time to do it.
2: What are you doing? And how long are you going to be doing? Like, this trip was, I was not gone all that long.
0: This text says, he's the a-hole. Stay at home with your new baby. F those friends. Your wife and baby need you. What do you say, Case?
2: I was back inside of 48 hours. I was hardly an absentee parent.
1: It is kind of crazy that it was your first kid and you're like, mine.
2: Yeah. I'm telling you, dude, you got a house full of people.
0: For some reason in my head, it was your second. Oh, that's even worse, Casey.
2: No, it was perfectly fine.
1: I think it makes all the difference in the world that she was like, yes, go. I don't know.
0: Look at him take a sip of an uncomfortable sip of it.
2: That's not uncomfortable at all. And y'all realize how expensive these UFC tickets are? And you get and you got a phone call that says, hey, man, come have one on the house?
0: Now, you checked in every day, yes?
2: Oh, yeah, sure.
1: Well, he was gone for what? Yeah. One day.
2: I'm sure I sent a text.
1: I mean, that was a long time ago. You probably didn't even have.
2: No, dude.
1: I'm sure I sent her a message on my pager.
2: I booked it to where I was gone the shortest amount of time that I could. And I just went, experienced the thing, had a day.
0: We don't want to hear your excuses.
2: It's not an excuse.
0: Absentee
2: it's
0: dad.
1: The father of the year over here.
0: All right.
2: I'll take it.
0: Of your calls and texts coming up in a few minutes. Who's the a-hole? It's Tanner, Laura, and Casey.
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1: It's Tanner, Laura, and Casey, and we got an email from a listener who wants to know if she's the a-hole for telling her husband that she doesn't really want him to go on a boys' trip in early November, since it's just a couple weeks after the birth of their baby. What do you think? Is he the a-hole, or is she for wanting him to cancel the trip? Shoot us

0: Damn.
1: 9534 says, 3 months after my kid was born, my in-laws are visiting to meet my baby, and my brother-in-law bought us a ticket to the No Effects show in Tacoma, so we went. That's okay. Just one night. It's not a big deal.
2: It is just one night. And again, you got support coming in.
0: Your family's there. It's been 3 months. Like, yes.
1: I don't know that it's, you know, okay, great, your wife has support, but like, I don't think that's the point. From her, at least.
0: Well, if
1: it's like, you need to be here with us and the baby needs to smell you and sleep in your arms, all this.
2: Oh, well, I mean, yeah, maybe.
0: I mean, I guess at a week old, what are babies doing? They're just like eating, sleeping, pooping.
2: Yeah, I mean, back in the day, dads didn't even hold the kid.
0: That's right.
1: This one says, imagine that boy's weekend trip is a hunting trip and he needs to fill the freezer for food and he's already got the tags.
2: Hey, again.
0: There's a lot of what ifs going on.
2: Circumstances are everything in these scenarios.
1: All right, let's go to the app.
0: The old talkback machine.
1: The old talkback box. Who do you think the a-hole is? This one just came in.
3: 100% him. He should be staying home with his kid and his wife, who's having her first child. It's a pretty big deal. Can't believe he's even thinking about this.
1: This text says, clearly the wife is the a-hole. If she thinks it's going to be hard for you being gone for one night, try the rest of both of your lives, because I'm going for a pack of smokes and I'm not coming back.
0: Damn.
1: If you're going to be that clingy.
0: I don't think that's clingy when you have like a tiny human being that you're taking care of.
1: Well, a few more text messages coming in about the topic. Is she an a-hole for telling her husband that she doesn't want him to go on a boys trip just a couple of days after they have a baby? This text says all these guys siding with the wife, they need to take their balls out of their wife's purse.
0: but that's like so crazy to me to say, like, take your balls out of your wife's purse when your balls are the ones that got you into this mess. You know what I mean? It's like,
1: I know you don't get hot.
0: Take care of your child.
2: I just love how black and white this is. Like, there's zero middle ground in this conversation. Like, it's either not acceptable at all, or, you know what? Just cut her loose.
1: Yeah.
2: She's nothing but an anvil.
0: Whatever. You're on the hook for 18 years regardless. So,
1: who's the a-hole? We got some talkbacks coming in.
4: Let's be real. The first few months of that child's life, the only thing they do is eat, sleep, and poop. It's not that hard.
2: I never loved the baby phase. Love the toddler phase. They're on out. Like, after your first, you know, couple days of like having the new baby, like, it gets old pretty quick.
0: I feel like I would enjoy the baby phase more than the toddler phase.
1: Having this baby gets old quick.
2: I'm telling you, but I mean, it's just like, it's always, like,
0: you just flop it around.
2: It's just crying. Be quiet. They're sleeping. Like, I mean, it's just a lot.

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0: Detroit's Wheels, 106.7 WLLZ. It's Tanner, Laura, and Casey. So listen, I'm no engineer, but the death rattle that our elevator gives us when we go up it in the morning, I don't know if you went up...
1: It's only the middle one.
0: It's the middle one. Yeah, the middle one rattles, dude. I get up... Did you get take the middle elevator this morning? You take the stairs.
2: I take the stairs.
0: I took
2: it's a safer option.
0: Yeah. I took the middle elevator, and as it goes up, it just goes clank, clank, clank, clank, clank, like it's hitting the walls as it's going up.
1: Yeah, that middle one is like an unreliable vehicle. Like when they're here working on it, it's always the middle one.
2: I don't know if you guys
1: noticed that, but that middle one is a problematic
0: creature. Dude, it's janky.
2: I was going to say, it's not uncommon for that one to break down.
0: I've worked with people here. I've never been trapped in it, but I know people have been trapped in an elevator. My friend Maui was trapped in the elevator for over an hour one day with a couple of people.
2: Oh, that sucks. And I hope he liked the people he was trapped with.
0: Yeah, I think so. They were people from here. But the fire department had to come, and when they rescued him from the elevator, he had to climb up because like when the doors opened, he was looking up at the fireman.
1: That's exactly what happened when I got stuck in the elevator.
0: Stuck in one?
1: Yeah, it happened in Phoenix. In the middle of the night. And when they pried the doors open, yeah, you were stuck between floors. It was just like being in a TV show. And they reached down and help you climb
0: out. How long were you stuck in the elevator in the middle of the night?
1: Oh, it was like 2.5 hours.
2: Oh my God. Wait, why were you there? Why were you there in the middle?
1: We were coming back from a remote. So that got done at midnight. And we got back and got into the elevator. It went up about a floor and a half.
0: Yeah.
1: And then it just stopped. And then the back of it was glass. So it looked out to this courtyard. And then the people that were cleaning the building, like, they just realized we were stuck out there. And so the audience kept growing as they were sitting on the wall down the courtyard, just watching us stranded in there.
2: I mean, that's nice, though, that somebody was able to see you so you could, like, wave somebody down and be like, hey.
1: What we did, so you push the call button, and then somebody somewhere said, hey, try. So they tried giving you different button combinations to, like, reboot the car, and nothing worked. And she's like, all right, we'll send somebody. So I was expecting, like, somebody from an elevator company to come and handle it. And I was not expecting the full-blown fire department prying the doors open like a TV show and pulling you out of there.
0: I've only been trapped in an elevator once. It was only for about 15 minutes. But I had just taken mushrooms, and they kicked in while I was in the elevator.
2: And you were in Vegas, weren't
0: I was
2: you?
0: In Vegas. Yeah. And
2: which is already a trippy place.
0: Man, I freaked out. Because when I hit the call button, it started to ring twice. So I rang, I clicked the button, and then the thing went, you know, like a phone ring. Right. And then there was another one on top of it, like it was doubling up.
1: Okay.
0: And then two people picked up. So the first guy goes, hi, security, how can I help you? And then a few seconds later, like a female picked up. She's like, security desk, how can we help you? And I couldn't say anything, like it was locked. And they couldn't hear me, and they couldn't hear each other. So they just both hung up.
2: Oh, that's
0: annoying. It wasn't a big deal. There was a camera in there, and I was jumping up and down to, like, get their attention. Nobody saw it. Finally, someone from another floor clicked the button on the outside, and the elevator went to their floor, and I got out then.
1: Interesting. Now, did they get stuck when they went in to go to their floor?
2: Did you tell them?
0: I warned them. I said, I just got stuck in that elevator. You guys want to be careful. And they just went, and they just walked into it anyway.
1: Sounds awesome.
0: Have you ever been trapped in an elevator before? Where was it at? How long were you trapped in the elevator? Were you by yourself? I was at least by myself, so when I was panicking, I was alone. Laura takes the stairs, she said this morning, and 3049 sent a text message in and said, look at Laura coming in hot with that pretentious, I take the stairs nonsense. Just take the elevator like the rest of us.
2: Okay, first of all, I didn't even say I took the stairs. Tanner was the one who's like, oh, you take the stairs.
0: And then I take the stairs.
2: And then I was like, yes, I take the stairs. But I didn't offer that information.
0: You would have if I hadn't said anything.
2: That's true. But, I mean, why risk getting stuck in the elevator? You know what I mean?
0: Have you ever been stuck in an elevator? 866-445-1059.
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0: Shine Down on 106.7 Detroit's Wheels. It's Tanner, Lori, and Casey. And listen, coming up at 10 o'clock this morning, a major concert announcement. Find out who's coming to town. It could be your favorite band, 10 a.m., right here on Detroit's Wheels.
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It's Tanner, Laura, and Casey. And have you ever been trapped inside of an elevator? If so, for how long? I got trapped in one for 15 minutes, but it was the worst 15 minutes of my life. 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It's Tanner, Laura, and Casey. Happy Thursday.

0: 106.7 WLLZ, Detroit's Wheels. Have you ever been trapped in an elevator before? The building's elevator here is just janky, and people have been trapped in it before. It's making a lot of weirdly weird noises. And I feel like, you know, someone's going to get trapped in there any day. Any day now.
1: And what is it about just fixing it right? That's out of the question.
0: Dude, this building just puts band-aids on things,
1: you know, it's
0: dude.
1: Like, you've worked on it 1,000 times.
0: I can't tell you how many times you've been here to fix the HVAC system. I mean, literally dozens and dozens and dozens of times since I've been here.
2: Because it seems like the true fix is just
0: too expensive,
2: too expensive, too complicated.
0: Yeah, so they just put a band-aid on it that goes for a few months, and then they got to come back and do it all over again.
2: Yeah.
0: And it's just a cycle. So, yeah, someone's going to get trapped in there soon. We want to know, have you ever been trapped in an elevator before? We got some text messages. 6525 says, I was stuck in an elevator for a couple of hours on a project in California. It felt like we were on a bungee cord bouncing a couple of times, and it just stopped.
2: Oh, that's not great. That would make me very nervous.
0: Yeah. This says, I was trapped in the elevator at Legacy Meridian Hospital with a body. I was trying to move to the morgue for 30-plus minutes. Oh, my God. Trapped in an elevator high on mushrooms was bad enough. Can you imagine just sharing it with a dead
2: with
0: body?
2: With a dead person? Man. And sometimes they still make noise after they
1: That's
2: die.
1: That's not true at all.
2: That's not what I heard.
0: Well, Casey's worked with dead bodies.
1: It's what I never heard.
2: Maybe he's come across only dead bodies that have been there for a while.
1: Yeah, it could be.
0: Let's go to Jeffrey. Good morning.
3: So I was in the Army from 84 to 87. I was stationed in Hawaii, Schofield Barracks, for a year and a half. Me and my buddy Williams were down there partying, and these couple of chicks wanted us to go party at another hotel, so we left the bar. They had to go to their room real quick, so we got in the elevator, and we got stuck in the elevator for about 3 hours.
0: Oh, my God. And the girls thought you ditched them.
3: The girls were in the elevator with us.
2: So did you just make it into your own party in the elevator?
3: No. Oh. We were young and dumb and probably should have, but we think they were call girls and they wouldn't have wanted money anyhow. So,
2: good point. Yeah.
0: All right, dude. Thanks, brother. Appreciate it.
3: Have a good day. Bye.
4: Yeah, they were call girls.
1: You a call girl? You know you got to tell me if I ask you right.
0: 866-445-1059. This one from 9195 says, biggest fear is having to take a dump in an elevator with people.
2: Oh no. God. No.
0: Can you imagine? At that point, wouldn't you try to find a hatch so you could at least air it out?
2: Or, if somebody had to dump like, in how there. Long are you going to be stuck in that elevator? Like, hold it.
0: Yeah, well, listen, if it's in New York City, if it's New York City and you're high up, you know, I don't know.
2: I don't know.
0: I got to take a dump. Sir, we've been in here for 9 minutes.
2: Like, yeah, I was on my way to the bathroom. I just can't hold it anymore.
0: Seriously, though, what happens if that were the case? Because a lot of the people from the first floor come up to our floor. I hope they get trapped in it today.
1: No kidding, right?
0: I hope they crap their pants in our elevator.
2: So, whatever, no, because then you're just going to get the residual.
0: No, I'll take the stairs, like you.
2: Okay.
0: I'll be one of those pretentious stairs people.
1: After being trapped in the elevator, how often do you think about it when you get in one?
2: All the time.
0: Every time I get in one.
1: I do, too.
0: Like every single time.
1: I think about it every time I get in an elevator.
0: Yeah. 866-445-1059.
2: One more thing.
0: Yes.
2: By the way, about dead bodies making noise. They do make noise.
1: They
2: can make natural sounds like sighs, groans, moans, air, gurgling, and flatulence after death.
1: Air can come out. There's nothing. Listen.
2: I'm just saying.
0: Now, Casey, maybe. When he was a kid, used to collect dead bodies with his dad. His family owned a funeral business and a morgue. And he would go and collect the bodies from a crime scenes or, you know, if they just died at home. And you say they never...
1: I heard zero, well, zero noise.
0: A lot of times you're showing up like maybe a day or two after the person had died.
1: No, mostly within hours.
0: Okay.
1: Within very short proximity
0: of time. Maybe they broke all their wind the first few hours after
1: death.
0: Countless
1: times. I've never one time did anybody move, sit up, nothing.
2: I didn't say move or sit up. I just said like maybe give out a little toot.
1: Yeah, listen. It is all muscular.
2: So, death toot.
0: Death toot is the name of my punk band, by the way.
1: Y'all crazy.
0: All right. It's Tanner, Lauren, Casey. We'll be back.

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106.7 Detroit's Wheels with Def Leppard. It's Casey. We've been teasing it all morning long with the Tanner, Laura, and Casey major concert announcement. Got it for you right now. That band, Def Leppard with the Goo Goo Dolls and the Struts. Yeah, what a great show. Happening March 7th of next year, Little Caesars Arena. 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All the info, Facebook, Instagram at 106.7 WLLZ. 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

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Live album coming out on Record Store Day, which is Black Friday. It's Casey. 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

106.7 Detroit's Wheels. Bad Wolves, their cover of Zombie. It's Casey. If you missed the concert announcement earlier this hour, Def Leppard, Goo Goo Dolls, coming to the Little Caesars Arena on March 7th. 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

0: Disturb, Stupefy, 106.7 Detroit's Wheels. Casey with you on the job. I mentioned earlier, Powerball jackpot, no winner last night, so that's up to over $500 million for Saturday night. Now, a new study out of Sweden on lottery players ages 18 to 44. I get it, it's Sweden, but the results mirror the rest of the world. They found that men who win the lottery get married easier. Women who win the lottery get divorced. So keep that in mind as you buy that ticket for Saturday night.
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106.7 Detroit's Wheels. It's Casey Twisted Sister going to release a 5-CD and 5-LP box set of all their 1980s albums. It's called Totally Twisted, the studio albums, 1982 to 87. That's coming out on November 13th. Twisted Sister, 106.7 Detroit's Wheels.

106.7 Detroit's Wheels. Casey with you on the job. Halloween coming up, Thanksgiving, then Christmas. You're going to need cash. Chance to win $1,000. Go fund yourself. Coming up after Pearl Jam, 106.7 Detroit's Wheels.

0: 106.7 Detroit's Wheels. There's Paramore. Casey with you on the job this morning. A major concert announcement. Def Leppard and the Goo Goo Dolls got together coming up on March 7th of next year. Little Caesars Arena. Those tickets going on sale next Friday. October 16th, 10 a.m. We've got your shot at free tickets. Keep it here. All the details up on our Instagram as well as Facebook at 1067 WLLZ.
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106.7 Detroit's Wheels. Metallica in the midst of their Vegas residency at the Sphere. And on Sunday, Metallica frontman James Hetfield and his fiancée Andreanna Gillette, they were at Allegiant Stadium watching the Raiders take on the Chiefs. They even got on the Kiss Cam. How cute. It's REM 106.7 Detroit's Wheels.

106.7 Detroit's Wheels. It's Casey. 696 westbound going to be closed this weekend, but relief is in sight. They're going to open up all those exits, open everything up starting Monday morning. So, yeah, the end is near. 106.7 Detroit's Wheels, rocking you on the job.

0: Beastie Boys, 106.7 Detroit's Wheels. It's Casey. 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

Detroit's Wheels, 106.7 WLLZ. I'm Teresa, about to give you another $1,000 win after Nirvana here. And I got to talk Sydney Sweeney in two songs. Got a lot to do. I'm not-

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0: 106.7 WLLZ, Detroit's Wheels. It's been a good day. The soundtrack is good. I'm Teresa jumping in to talk Sydney Sweeney. So I just saw this. Sydney Sweeney and Marilyn Monroe are apparently ninth cousins once removed. This genealogy platform, MyHeritage, traced them back to Massachusetts, 1625. How about that? Sydney Sweeney gets so much hate anyway because of her boobays, you know? This is going to give her even more hate. People are going to hate just to hate. Look, I'm not going to lie. I would love for my body to look like Sydney Sweeney. So the more she's naked, the more inspo I have. I think it's a positive. I really do.
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Okay, real quick, I just read that TRL did a reunion filming in New York. Remember when Carson Daly, those of you that are MTV kids like me, Carson Daly, like the golden retriever, would come out and he'd have that like black painted fingernail. Like that was his hardcore edge. When I find out details, I will share with you. I got to get you into Pink Floyd right now.

106.7 WLLZ, Detroit's Wheels. Yes, we've got lots of money to put in your pocket, but I've also got a big announcement. I want to make sure you're there for it. Give me two songs. I will explain when and where.

0: Detroit's Wheels, 106.7 WLLZ. Welcome, welcome. I'm in a good mood. It's October. It's all Halloween mode, and I got a good list. This is the most played out Halloween costume, so says the internet. Real quick, number 10, a mime. Let me just tell you, in my entire life, I've never seen anybody dress up like a mime for Halloween, ever. Unless it was maybe on TV. Number 9, Where's Waldo? Number 8, Thing 1 and Thing 2, Minions. Hippie. And at number 5, I kind of agree with this, Harley Quinn. I think Harley Quinn's a little played out. I'm sorry, it's true. Number 4, a cowboy, cowgirl. Number 3, a joker. Number 2, pirate. And number 1, anything sexy.
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106.7 WLLZ, Detroit's Wheels. This day has flown by. Am I wrong? Poof. Right in the middle of our 9 to 5, I'm Teresa. It's your... Caw-caw! Caw-caw! I'm getting your attention because I've got to give you $1,000 after Harvey Danger here.

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0: Detroit's Wheels, 106.7 WLLZ. I promise you, I will try to get $1,000 in all your pockets. All your pockets. I'm Teresa. Of course, that was my last keyword for today. There's more after I leave later at 3. I have to put this on your radar because you guys, I'm a Greta Van Fleet nerd. Tomorrow, Pals for the People is out. You're going to love it. I know a lot of you know the band already, but if not, you should dive in because it's so good. And of course, they announced the tour that goes on sale next week. So Ticketmaster.com if you want a window shop.
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106.7 WLLZ, Detroit's Wheels. If you have not dove into the Gold album yet from Weezer, like, there's so much music out. It's hard to keep. Even I haven't listened to the whole album. There's a lot to listen to, which is a good problem to have. So put it on your to-do list.

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I'm Teresa with your shot to go see 10 of the biggest rock shows in 2027. 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

Detroit's Wheels, 106.7 WLLZ. It's true. If you're just turning us on, welcome to the money. The money is back. I'm Teresa, getting you guys ready to go fund yourself all week, 9 a through 5 p. 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

106.7 WLLZ Detroit's Wheels. This hour, next hour, 5 o'clock hour, that's three chances to win $1,000 this afternoon. Just hanging out with me, cranking some tunes, hoping to win big. I mean, why not, right? I mean, honestly, we all have things, and money may not repair, fix, or make them all go away. But if you could knock out a stress or two in your life, wouldn't it feel a whole lot better? So, I mean, people are winning every hour. Might as well be you. 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Watch your cell phone religiously at the end of the hour. When you see that thing you think is a spam call, I'm telling you, take it. Because it's going to be the greatest call you've ever taken on a Thursday in your life.

Detroit's Wheels, 106.7 WLLZ. I love whenever Liam and Noel start talking. This week they came out with the whole, yeah, we're responsible that the Beatles became popular again. They haven't done that in a minute. I'm like, come on, it's right before the Rock and Roll Hall of Fame. They got to do something that gets people all riled up and hates them again. They've been way too nice. They don't fight anymore. It's like, who are you guys even? Really? November the 14th. That is when they go on the Rock Hall in Los Angeles, Paramount Theater. Disney Plus is going to air it unedited, live, once. It will not be there for a repeat play, so you're going to have to watch it live if you want to see it.

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While you're hanging with us on the job, you have the chance at the $10,000 WLLZ Toolbox. 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Autographed team merch from the Lions, Red Wings, the Tigers. 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

0: Detroit's Wheels, 106.7 WLLZ. Thursday night football tonight. Bucks are in Dallas. This ought to be interesting. One of two things is going to happen. Either Dallas is going to lay like 60 points on the Bucks, or the Bucks are going to embarrass Dallas on Thursday night football. There is no in-between. This isn't a nail-biter. If you have fantasy players tonight, good luck with that. I mean, some that aren't injured, because so many teams are virtually operating as a MASH unit because so many guys are banged up this year. 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That's what you search in the search box. 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

106.7 WLLZ Detroit's Wheels. Touch after 4 o'clock and ready for another keyword in this hour worth $1,000. As we're just a handful of days in, with 5.5 weeks of winning chances still to come, it is Incubus.

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0: 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This is what $1,000 worth of relief sounds like right here.
1: Oh my God, thank you so much.
0: Yes.
1: Oh, you don't know what this means.
0: Well, I mean, that's a whole thing right now. You know, Stephanie needed it. She's got family issues. They've got medical bills that have been stacking. She's been sick. Her daughter's been sick. And now they have some wiggle room. They have some deductible money. She's like, this is going to help us immensely. So, look, I'm telling you, somebody's got to win. Might as well be you. Drop in another keyword in this hour. One more in the five. Be ready for those things. Get them in and be watching your cell phone into the hour to claim the cash yourself.
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Detroit's Wheels, 106.7 WLLZ. The 80s were a wild time, man. You know, when songs like this, when you were writing strip club anthems. I mean, that's what rock bands were doing. They were like, man, we got to get a song that's going to live on in infamy on strip club stages across America. And there's a bunch of them. There's this, Warren's Cherry Pie, and Skinny Bob from Poison. Strip club anthems. And then you throw Closer from Nine Inch Nails in there somewhere.

106.7 WLLZ Detroit's Wheels. Eventually, we're all going to get to see Linkin Park's Unshattered. It will be coming to streaming, or it's going to end up on their YouTube channel. Those are the two things I'm hearing. So I don't know if there's like negotiations. I would have figured they would have had all that done before they did what they did, which is put it in theaters and then would have rolled out and rolled back out again. But we wait, and that's all right. I'm patient. And we have new music coming too next year and the world tour, which is going to focus heavily on American dates. So that's a good thing too. It is crawling

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0: Detroit's Wheels, 106.7 WLLZ. In the studio, working on their 10th album as we speak, and that'll be out sometime next year. Tom DeLonge's had his own project, too. I mean, they're all kind of doing different things. They're just letting this flow, not rushing anything. No reason to, right? No reason. I'm sure they'll be out together next year on the road touring as well, which is another reason to keep listening to win this money, because all these tours are going to keep dropping and announcing, and you do not want to miss out on that, right? And you'll find out about the tour announcements, like we had Stain this week. 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And then the contest page, either on the website or when you tap contest, when you fire us up on the iHeartRadio app, is the way to tap in.
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106.7 WLLZ Detroit's Wheels. Kid Rock has been stoking a lot of emotions over his new Christian record, which is coming out. So, look, man, everybody finds Jesus at some point in their life. Just turns out I started with him in mind because that was my first radio gig, was a religious station. I was there for 3 weeks. And it was kind of one of those things where I was like, I was going to quit, but they were about to go, you know what? This might not be the place for you. 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

0: Detroit's Wheels, 106.7 WLLZ. Could this be the world, the future of boxing, MMA? It's Big Rig. Have you seen what happened at the Asian Games? They debuted virtual Taekwondo. So what they did was, they had the Asian Games last Friday in Japan. They strapped all the competitors up in VR gear. And then they paired them up and they let them fight. And everything was registered in the VR world for damage. So, you know, no one's getting a concussion, broken nose, you know, two shut eyes because they're swole shut, cauliflower or whatever. And they're like, hey, we don't do weight groups. We just, it's all about action and results. And in the VR world, it's either hard or it's not, or it's somewhere in between. Where in the physical world, it's the same, but people are getting damage. And they're like, this worked out really, really well. And they even put men up against women and vice versa. Because they're like, it's again, it's VR world. It doesn't sense. And we're not putting in details. It's interesting. I don't know if that's like the way. Can you imagine them trying to do football or something else like this? Putting guys just in rooms and then doing it all on VR? I mean, sure, we would not have to worry about CTE, concussions, or anything else. But I mean, is that the thing? Is that the future? Or do people just want to see blood, bruising, and worse?
1: Big Noon Saturday. Kurt Cignetti leads Indiana against Nebraska. The best pregame. The best announcers. 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

Detroit's Wheels, 106.7 WLLZ. 35 years ago, that monstrous album came out. It wasn't a monster at the beginning. It really wasn't. It almost didn't fire until Black made it an overnight success. Because that's really what happened. Whenever Black took off, everybody revisited Alive and Jeremy and all that. And then it just became forever. Just push play on that one and let it drop. It's Metallica.

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Still serving up Weezer. If you haven't seen the iHeartRadio Music Festival, our big show from a couple of weeks ago at T-Mobile Arena, fire that bad boy up. Sit in your house. Do it in your underwear if you want to. Yeah. And drinks are a lot cheaper at your place, right? Yep. Food, same thing. And you can pause it and get them to go to the bathroom if you need to and not miss a moment. Weezer, Smashing Pumpkins, Goo Goo Dolls, everybody in it. It's free for you on Hulu and Disney+.

0: Detroit's Wheels, 106.7 WLLZ. What the dumb of the day today? Talk about dumb luck. So a girlfriend in the UK pranks her boyfriend into thinking they won $300,000 in the Euro lottery. Now, they didn't. He was upset. I mean, he was ready to go to war. So in guilt, she starts playing the lottery, and she keeps playing it. $2 with every single ticket. 2 weeks later, she hits it for real this time. So she tells him, he's like, no, he didn't. What's wrong with you? Why are you trying to torture me? How dumb do you think I am? She calls a friend. He's like, come on now, girl. Why are you doing this? Are you trying to get us all in? I mean, how morbid are you? So the lottery contacts her, and she's like, I need some proof. And they're like, oh, just send him this, and he'll get it. So they send her an official ticket. She sends it on. And then he finally believes her. So he calls her back and he's like, so how much did we win? She's like, $1.3 million. So the moral of the story is clearly, if you want to win the lottery, just go prank someone that you like and hope that they'll split the money with you when you win 2 weeks later.
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106.7 WLLZ Detroit's Wheels. Cash Machine retires for the night, but we're right back at it again tomorrow for a big fat Friday. The things you need to know if you want to score in two songs. It is the Pumpkins.

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0: 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Shock seems to be the first thing that hits people like Michelle.
1: No way.
0: Way.
1: No way.
0: Way.
1: Oh my gosh.
0: I mean, that's it, man. You're winning $1,000 just like that because, like everyone else, you enter a contest. You're listening to the radio. You're listening to the app, and you're like, I'm never going to win this. Big Rig, I'm here to tell you, you can win this. Why not you be you? I mean, seriously, you're here. You're putting in the keyword every single hour from 9 to 5, right? Then why aren't you getting the call back from the cash center? Or worse yet, did you not answer? Did you let one of those, it's going to go to the voicemail. They'll leave me a voicemail. No, they won't. They'll call you once, then twice. There will not be a third time. You see potential spam, no caller ID, any one of those things on your cell phone, answer it if you want to win the cash.
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Detroit's Wheels, 106.7 WLLZ. Happy belated to Brian Johnson, who turned 79 this past week and is still getting on that stage and playing a 2.5 hour plus show. I mean, think about it. Think about where you are now in your life. Now imagine what you're going to be like 79. And we all have these, right, visions like, oh, I feel great now. Why wouldn't I feel great at 79? Well, it happens. If you're active and you're good like those guys, you should be fine. But not many of us are in a rock band and tour the world and get all crazy. So

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We will eventually get some Stone Sour. Probably not until, I'll be honest with you, maybe 2029. Because next year is the year of Slipknot. And the world tour in the stadiums and baseball parks everywhere. 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Stone Sour is here with the Big Rig.

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0: 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I'm going to get the heck out of Dodge. I will see you back here tomorrow, 3 o'clock, ready to reload and go. 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
3: Lions defensive coordinator Kelvin Shepherd says the defense in the first four games looks like nothing he thought it would coming out of camp. He says he is working on fixing issues with the back seven. The Lions are 2-2 on the season. The Red Wings have activated defenseman Jacob Bernard Docker from injured reserve and placed forward JT Compher on IR. Detroit hosts the Seattle Kraken tomorrow. I'm Peggy Hodge.
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You got that iHeartRadio app? 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

We are WLLZ. I am Machine, that is 3 days grace. I'm Josh, and I am Radio Guy. Hello! Just me and Ross hanging out tonight in our underpants like we do every night, because that's how we like to do it. We feel a freedom when we sit around here in our boxer shorts. Or in Ross's case, he's completely bare down there, nothing on whatsoever. I would say he's free balling, but he's fixed. Tool now, it's sober.

0: We are the Motor City's Wheels. Weezer, that is Beverly Hills. It's the Josh Ennis Show. What's up? Halloween coming up. And it's funny, my wife wants to decorate the house for Halloween. And by she wants to, she means I have to go out and put up lights and stuff. Because people in our neighborhood, they have these inflatables and all this stuff. And she sent me a screenshot of some things she wanted to buy. And one of them was a Pooh Bear inflatable. Like Pooh Bear in a pumpkin with like a witch's hat on and stuff. And I'm like, well, Jilly, here's the thing. We're both 40. We don't have kids. Do you realize what people are going to think about the people in the neighborhood who are 40 and don't have kids and have an inflatable Pooh Bear in their yard? We're going to end up a little dot on a map, and we don't want to be on there.
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106.7 WLLZ, Detroit's Wheels. Come as you are, that is Nirvana. Josh Ennis show, that Ozzy Osbourne haunted house set up at Universal Studios. Very popular. People seem to really like it. I'd go. I guess I got to win the $1,000 and maybe I'll buy my way there.

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Pumpkins, it's the Josh Ennis Show. We're learning some cool things about Linkin Park, or at least interesting things about Linkin Park, from this new documentary on Shatter. It's about the band after Chester died. One of the things we've learned is they considered changing the name, and then they ultimately decided, well, that would be stupid, which it would have been. They're Linkin Park now and forever.

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0: 106.7 Detroit's Wheels. Lightning crashes. It's the Josh Ennis Show. On this day back in 2011, Al Davis died. The maverick, renegade, Raider owner, okay? And they got this movie coming out about him here around Thanksgiving. But this is interesting. You may not find this interesting. You may. But I was working in Houston at the time that Al Davis died. He died on a Saturday. The Raiders played the Texans in Houston on Sunday. And they beat the Texans on the last play of the game because the Texans threw an interception in the end zone. The interesting thing about that interception is the Raiders only had 10 guys on the field. So the belief is, if you're a spiritual person or you're into these sort of things, is somehow Al Davis was on the field for that play and was the 11th guy. Now, you may not buy into that. You might think it's hokey, but I always found that interesting that on that day, the day after he died, the Raiders win on an interception on a play that they were outmanned 11-10. I don't know. I just found that interesting. So Josh Ennis Show.
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